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You all know this song. Imagine we spread our wings and let's fly.

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And I felt a yearning for that greatest action. So many nights I woke up out of a dream.

0: 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It was translated into English and made very famous by Elvis Presley.
1: Of course we love Elvis and we love the song and thought it was the perfect thing to sing for you this evening. Ladies and gentlemen, Surrender.

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Generation on the move. 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

A little time to think things over. I better read between the lines.

yada wala yada yada yada yada yada yada yada yada yada yada yada yada yada yada yada yada yada yada yada yada yada yada yada yada yada yada yada yada yada yada yada yada yada yada yada yada yada yada 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yada yada yada yada yada yada yada yada yada yada yada yada yada yada yada yada yada yada yada yada yada yada yada yada yada yada yada yada yada

streets of shame. Both dirty, both mean. Yes, and the dream was just the same. And I dreamed your dream for you, and now your dream is real.

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